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Austin's all-time country favorites play right here on 98.1 KVET. We made it to a fantastic Friday night. Seems like it took 8 or 9 days to get here, but hey, we're here. We got the country cooking. I'm Big Frank in tonight with Trace Atkins at 98.1.

1K Bet with Big Frank and Josh Turner is playing the Round Rock Amp this September. 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

0: I'm digging this. 33 days until the first NFL regular season game. We had that preseason one last night. 85 days until Halloween. 111 days until Thanksgiving. And, well, at least 112 until you and your uncle stop speaking because somebody brought politics to the leftovers after Thanksgiving. Happy Friday. Big Frank in tonight with Phil Vassar at KBET.
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0: I'm digging this. The first practice is in the books for the Texas Longhorns. It's 98.1 KBET with Big Frank. They begin the season ranked fourth in the coaches poll. The Texas Longhorns open September 5th against Texas State. That'll be here at Darrell K. Royal Texas Memorial Stadium with a 2:30 kickoff. The Bobcats arrive as the newest member of the rebuilt Pac-12, although it seems like geography has apparently become more of a suggestion in college football. We're 4 weeks from the opener, which means the players are practicing, the coaches are evaluating, and fans have already identified several problems based on a short video posted to social media. Hey, Texas football's almost back, and calm, reasonable expectations are already gone. By the way, you'll hear every Longhorn game right here on Austin's home for Texas football. We're 98.1 KBET.
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Starting Monday, we're going to get you to Vegas in our iHeartRadio Music Festival, a trip for two plus $1,000. 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

98.1 K-Butt with Big Frank in on a Friday night, and the State Fair of Texas has their finalists. And you had me at food. The 15 finalists for the Big Tex Choice Awards coming up.

We'll get you a Powerball ticket tomorrow if you want, but still remain pleasant to your coworkers until the numbers are official. 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Whew. 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

Austin gas prices about 360, according to AAA Texas Weekend Gas Watch. Down 3 cents this week, but up 85 cents from last year. Fill up and enjoy. At least we're lower than the national average. Here's Steve Holy on 98.1 KVET.

Well, the forecast as we head into the weekend remains on repeat. Sunny, highs near 100, and just a slight rain chance with an isolated sea breeze shower. Most of us going to stay dry. Enjoy the weekend, whatever you have planned. 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

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I'm just

98.1 KMET, it's Austin's all-time country favorites. I'm Big Frank. Appreciate you spending some time with us tonight. Means the world to us. Again, a reminder, Texas tax-free weekend. So the store's probably going to be a little bit more crowded than usual as families are looking to save some money on clothes, shoes, backpacks, school supplies, and all that and whatnot. Just be aware of that as you head into the weekend. I'm Big Frank, right where I need to be on 98.1 KMET.

98.1 KMET. We're Austin's all-time country favorites. I'm Big Frank. Appreciate you spending time with us here on a Friday night. Means the world to us. Kenny Chesney at our iHeartRadio Music Festival in Vegas. You can win your trip to be there starting Monday. You've got

So everybody that was at the Zac Brown Band concert last week got a free cruise on Margaritaville at the Sea. That was at Fenway Park. It was like a $40 million giveaway. Unbelievable. Hey, I'll take a free cruise any day. Zac

from the capital city of the great state of Texas. We're Austin's all-time country favorites at 98.1 KBET. My name is Big Frank. Appreciate you spending some time with us tonight. Coming up, professional ways to ask, are you dumb? Without getting in trouble. Maybe.

the Powerball tomorrow night up to $856 million. That cash option is only $372 million. Hope you'll be able to make it on that if you win. If I win, don't worry. I ain't going nowhere. I love my job. I would just have somebody to drive me to the radio station. It's 98.1K.

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I'll fill you in on the latest wellness trends coming up. Now, Toby and Willie in Beer for My Horses at 98.1 K.

Hey, remember tomorrow if you're going to be around Lady Bird Lake on the Ann and Roy Butler Hike and Bike Trail. They've got the goats out this weekend. It's 98.1K, but the goats are back. They're going to be clearing brush and invasive plants. By the way, the Trail Conservancy says you can adopt a goat for $25 a month if you want to help out that program.

0: 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If you're loading up on fresh produce, you obviously know there's been a few warnings here of late. I saw that blueberries and raspberries were getting mentioned there. Also, there was something with jalapenos with the salmonella outbreak. Here's the thing. Always wash your produce. Nobody's ever looked back and said, you know what, I really wished I'd have rinsed those berries less before I ate them. It's KBET.
1: She's a yellow pair of running shoes, a holy pair of jeans. She looks great in cheap sunglasses. 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

tax-free weekend in the great state of Texas. So many of us are going to be out in stores tomorrow. 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
1: On a warm summer's evening, on a train bound for nowhere, I met up with a gambler. 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

0: It's a 98.1 KBET Nightcap with Big Frank, where we start to wind down a little bit on Friday night. And good news, if you're approaching your late 40s, a survey says 47 is the age when people reach a sweet spot for health and happiness. They care more about their overall well-being and less about appearance. People also felt more confident and comfortable with themselves, which makes sense because by 47, you've learned which problems deserve your attention and which ones can be ignored until Monday. So if you're approaching 47, congratulations. Your best chapter may still be ahead. And those of us that have already passed 47, hopefully you enjoyed the ride and took plenty of pictures because apparently science says that was your moment. That's your KBET Nightcap with Big Frank.
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It's 98.1 KVET, Austin's all-time country favorite. All right, here we go. Welcome to a Saturday. My name is Dave Taft. I'm ahead. Waylon Jennings. What else we got going on? George Strait, Kenny Chesney, Alan Jackson. Oh, we are jam-packed full. Here's Sawyer Brown. Thank God for you.

It's Austin's all-time country favorites, 98.1 KVET. Well, almost every single one of us do this when we go on vacation. What do you think it is? The beach? Sightseeing? I'll tell you coming up in about 10 minutes. This is Travis Tritt.

It's 98.1 KVET, Austin's all-time country favorite. So coming up on Monday, we're going to give you your first chance. 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

It's 98.1 KVET, Austin's all-time country favorite. I didn't even know this was legal, but it is. A restaurant in South Florida is giving this a try. Would you? I'll tell you about it coming up in two songs.

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Austin's all-time country favorites, 98.1 KVET. Had a roommate in college, had a Mercury Marquis, and he loved that car. He graduated, got himself a real nice job. Stopped by to see him one day. He goes, man, you got to see my new car. No lie, the same car in a different color. Here's Alan Jackson at Mercury Blues.

Austin's all-time country favorites, 98.1 KVET. Well, they say they've got a big special announcement coming up, but let's face it, it's going to be one of two things. It could be both of them, which I hope for. Maybe new music, maybe a tour. I don't know, maybe they're opening up a donut shop. That'd be cool, too. There's Sugarland and Settlin'.

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Somebody owes somebody a great deal of gratitude, and it better come in the form of a check. I'll tell you why in three songs.

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And for Sam, it's Alabama. Here's Tennessee River.

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What does the future hold? Well, I see Hank Jr. I see Travis Tritt. I see George Strait right now. The amazing Rhythm Aces. There's Third Rate Romance. Set.

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Here's Travis Tritt. I took a day.

It's 98.1 KVET, Austin's all-time country favorite. Well, health officials for years have been telling us you got to quit that smoking. Apparently we have, but what have we taken up in its place? I'll share it with you coming up in three songs. Right now, here's George Strait and If I Know Me.

It's 98.1 KVET, Austin's all-time country favorite. He's got to be tuning up that bus this week because he is officially on the road again next weekend. He's got like 9 shows in 13. 13-

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Something you want to hear as you get the day rolling, let us know. 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It's going to pop up on the screen in front of me. Give me a little flash going, hey, you got something here, Dave? I'll check it out. Luke Bryan now. Here's Rain Is a Good Thing.

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It's 98.1 KVET, Austin's all-time country favorite. For the record, it's a travesty. He should be in the Country Music Hall of Fame, yet he is not. We got to change that. Here's

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It's 98.1 KVET, Austin's all-time country favorite. So many hits off that Common Thread Songs of the Eagles tribute album. Travis Tritt, Take It Easy. Vince Gill did a version of I Can't Tell You Why. This one was my favorite. Clint Black doing Desperado.

that right? It's Austin's all-time country favorites, 98.1 KVET. You know, we get a lot of requests for this song, and everybody says that song where Grandpa puts the note on the tree. Title, real simple, it's just Love Me. Here's Colin Ray.

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Didn't know it was legal. Don't know if I'd ever try it for a number of reasons. Nude dining. Where? How much? I'll tell you.

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Austin's all-time country favorites, 98.1 KVAC. Got an end of hour request today. Emma says she's up early, would love to start the day off with some Keith Whitley. Here you go. I'm no stranger to the rain. Get your request in, too. 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

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Good morning. Welcome to the weekend. Saturday morning, I'm Bob Pigott, Kid Rock, and Sheryl Crow in picture. And thank goodness you can't see a picture of me at this time of day, I'm telling you.

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I'm Bob Pickett, saying thanks to all of our KVIT listeners in Round Rock, Buda, Georgetown, Cedar Park, and every stop along the way. 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

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Had a chance to visit the Clint Black Exhibit Country Music Hall of Fame Museum earlier this week. And Ed, we're going to have a video of that soon, okay? 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A lot of his clothes, too. 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

Austin's all-time country favorites, 98.1 KVET. Neighbors were having a garage sale today. They were setting it up when I left for work. I'm just worried my wife will take some of my stuff over there and sell it before I get home. I know, maybe she will. Here's Montgomery Gentry. There's a force.

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1: Is this song a little too loud to play at this time of the morning? Of course not. As long as you keep the volume down.
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1: Been outside yet today?
0: Should look at the sky. They have an Amarillo. Yeah. It's going to be another hot one in the Texas Panhandle. Jason Aldean, Amarillo Sky.

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Austin's all-time country favorites, 98.1 KVET. And we've been talking about Carrie a lot. She is back. Announced the other day she's back for another season of Sunday Night Football. What will it look like? Well, we're going to find out in a few weeks, aren't we? Carrie Underwood, Before He Cheats.

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1: I got to send this out to Natalie. Natalie left me a message with her talkback mic this morning. Looks like we had some bad reception on it, but Natalie, I know you've been waiting for this one. Yeah, me too. Fishing in the Dark, the Nitty Gritty Dirt Band.

98.1 KVET, Austin's all-time country favorites. There are a lot of country songs based on true stories. This one, the saga of a man named Bubba, who evidently wasn't a fan of jukebox.

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1: All right, should I go home when I get off work, or should I visit a friend of mine? I vote. What do you think? Let me know. Well, they're expecting the house anyway. Okay, the Judds. Why not me? What would you do?

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It's 98.1 KVAT, Austin's all-time country favorites. Hope you're having a great afternoon. I'm Angie Ward with Waylon and Lily, a little sing-along for you.

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Austin's all-time country favorites, 98.1 KVAT. All right, first time I saw this video, I was literally blown away with the ending because I didn't see it coming. And if you go watch it, you'll know what I'm talking about.

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I'm Angie Ward, and I have to admit, when I was a little girl, I used to love this song. I would sing it in my hairbrush.

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Hope you're having a great weekend. Thanks for spending it with us. If you've got a request you want to hear, hit that talkback mic on the free iHeartRadio app and let me know.

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Austin's all-time country favorites, 98.1 KVAT. I don't know about you. I am so ready. All these NFL football camps are underway. I can't wait for football. Here's Blake Shelton. And I mean American football, not, you know.

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Thanks so much for hanging out with us. I'm Angie Ward. 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I got time for one.

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Boston's all-time country favorites, 98.1 KVAT. Ooh, let's take a little breather here with Miranda Lambert. This song always reminds me of my grandmother's house in Leeds, Alabama, because that's a house that I basically grew up in. Here's The House That Built Me.

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0: Austin's all-time country favorites. 98.1 KVET. On a Saturday with me, I'm Heath West. What do you say we make it an all-request Saturday? 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Got one from Sydney. Got Connor's request for Dierks Bentley on the way. Yours too. Let me know.
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It's 98.1 KVET, Austin's all-time country favorites. And coming up this fall, Tim McGraw will be inducted into the Country Music Hall of Fame. Big medallion ceremony in the Hall of Fame. Tim's on the way next after Dierks Bentley. Here's Come a Little Closer.

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